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0: Like a rave, but the reason they're doing it is very interesting. 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

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Have you gotten her perfume yet? 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Well, Noise is the brand. Be Her is the name of scent. Be Her by Ella Langley. So you can't be her, but you could smell like her. Choosing Texas is on 98.7 The Bull.

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It's B-Dub, Morning Stampede, waking you up tomorrow. Jake, JR, and Mallory. Another shot at Chris Stapleton tickets at 8:30 on The Bull.

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American dream isn't retiring early. It's getting paid six figures to stare at a screen and occasionally say, huh, that shouldn't be blinking. More on that in just a few minutes. 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

So there's this Reddit thread that has people revealing their highest paying lazy jobs in America. And I got to tell you, some of these are offensive to people who actually answer emails. You got overnight IT people making six figures, basically existing in case something explodes digitally. Oil refinery operators pulling over 200 grand monitoring systems. Corporate travel agents make up to 90 grand from home. There's a hedge fund programmer claiming $500,000 a year writing pretty basic reports. And my favorite, a construction project manager saying he makes 300 grand and does about 3 hours of real work a day. Look, maybe easy jobs exist, or maybe experience just looks lazy from the outside.

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1: Riley Green's had some pretty heavy songs, you know, with Change My Mind, Grandpa's Never Died, I Wish Grandpa's Never Died. He has, of course, Worst Way, which was a monster. He's got just a fun song dropping tomorrow that if you've ever gone out to a bar and had a little too much to drink, you can definitely relate to. 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

And just like that, you made it to Wednesday. Look at you. 98.7 The Bull with your night girly, Kelly Ford. Ella there is going to be on the last stop of the Morgan Wallen tour in Philly. And you could be there. Just got to qualify. 6 more chances this week, and then we're done. Next opportunity tomorrow morning with the Morning Stampede at 8 a.m. here on The Bull. Don't miss it. You're

I mean, come on, what a crew assembled for this song. MacArthur on 98.7 The Bull. It's Kelly Ford. Two of the guys in it are being talked about to headline the Nashville Super Bowl halftime show in 2030. Eric Church and Tim McGraw. My name.

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iconic John Michael Montgomery sold on 98.7 The Bull to the lady in the second row. She's an 8, she's a 9, she's a 10. I know she got ruby red lips, blonde hair, blue eyes. I'm about to bid my heart goodbye. It's Kelly Ford. Now you know my go-to 90s karaoke song. What's yours? 503-733-0987.

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After

believe Jason Aldean will be doing that one when he's at Cascades Amphitheater July 30th. It's your night girly, Kelly Ford. You could win your way into that show, the Songs About Us tour, right now. Head on over to

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4: 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And we got a whole other hour of partying. 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

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It's Red Clay Strays on 98.7 The Bull, CMA and ACM Group of the Year coming to Moda Center August 29th. 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

Bailey in Salem, there's your cowboy, Cody Johnson on 98.7 The Bull. 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
1: Seems like twice a year we start talking about daylight saving time again.
2: I don't know, man. I lived in Arizona. That was the first place that where they didn't acknowledge daylight savings. And right. I'm like, wow, this is really convenient.
1: One of the bills going through is proposing a half an hour change.
2: I was literally going to say, they're not going to try to do a halfsies, are
1: yes.
2: they?
3: Yes. Oh, no.
1: Half an hour jump.
2: No.
1: And just leave it there.
2: I personally just feel like it's nonsense.
3: Yeah.
2: It really is. Have you ever DJed a gig on that day? An event I was at downtown Nashville. 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This is my last song. Yeah. 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
2: 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O'clock.
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1: Jared, did you get your FedEx delivery?
2: No.
1: No?
2: Not yet. Nope.
1: I got mine yesterday, and I got a little bit more than what I wanted. I don't know, understand this, and maybe you've seen this. I don't know why they give you my delivery driver's name.
2: So is it like an Uber? You got to confirm?
1: Yeah, they don't. It's just telling them they're showing up. This was the text I got yesterday from FedEx. Your driver, Carlon, has your ZYUSC. It's like a code, too. Package and is estimated today.
2: He's a good driver, though. I know him.
1: You know Carlon?
2: Yeah, he's dropped off stuff for me before.
1: No way.
2: Yep.
3: Yeah, I feel like maybe it's just a way to make things more personal. I don't know, because it's the same thing with not Uber driving, but Uber Eats. Mm-hmm. You know, it says your driver, Sarah, is dropping off your food. Maybe it just makes you feel like it's a real person.
1: I suppose so.
2: Okay.
1: I did believe that Carlon was on his way. You're right. I suppose this did make it more touching.
2: Where are you finding this? Because I'm in, like, FedEx right now. Mine just says 3:43 a.m. on a FedEx vehicle for delivery.
1: No, mine's a text message. They sent me a text with his name.
2: Okay. I clearly got to sign up for that.
1: My driver from last year, your driver, Termindoc has your Shad USA package. And I was like, okay, Termindoc's on the way.
2: All right.
3: Maybe if you see him, drop it off, you can say, hey, thank you, Carlon.
1: Carlon,
3: you
1: know, appreciate
3: make
1: it.
3: Hey. Make it personal.
1: The names are usually foreign, and I don't want to risk getting it wrong.
3: Yeah. They appreciate the effort, though.
1: You think so?
3: Yeah, definitely.
1: Possibly.
2: So I'm like, hey, dude,
1: yeah.
2: Thanks, pal.
1: Appreciate you, Termindoc.
2: Yeah.
1: Turbaby.
2: He goes, actually, it's pronounced. And you're like, oh, no.
1: Oh, yeah. Now I feel terrible. Now I wish I hadn't said anything. You don't know when yours is getting here, JR.
2: It just says at some point today. I don't even have a driver.
1: Didn't they say that 2 days ago, though?
2: They did. It's just in purgatory.
1: I don't know what's going to happen with it, man. Straight ahead with your Music City Minute, Alan Jackson going to play his final show at CMA Fest. It's becoming the main event of the whole thing. We'll talk about it.

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1: Hey, this is Chris Stapleton. 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
3: So let me ask you this right out the gate. How are you at running in stilettos?
4: Oh, gosh.
3: Yeah.
5: When I did it yesterday, I was pretty good. The day before, not as good.
3: Not as good?
5: No.
4: I don't know if I could do that. I'm not a big heel gal. I honestly think I'd fall on my butt.
5: Like, no chance of you making it anywhere? Immediate
4: no.
5: fall?
4: It wouldn't be like a... It would be like me, like, shuffling. Like, I'd be trying to run, but it'd be more of like a shuffle.
5: If, like, a cougar was chasing you, how many steps would you get in? This is life or death.
4: If a cougar was chasing me and I was wearing stilettos, I would stop what I'm doing, take the stiletto off, and just chuck it at the
3: Mouth
4: cougar.
3: And you're dead.
4: Just hope for the best. That would be more efficient than me trying to run away.
3: Well, I ask you this because a new Dolly Parton-inspired 9-to-5K is coming to downtown Nashville this fall. It'll benefit United Way and the Imagination Library, and this event includes a downtown 5K, a one-mile fun run, a kid's Dolly Dash, a stiletto dash.
4: Oh, my gosh. Wow.
3: Costume contest. Wow. Photo ops. Like, it is a grandiose event.
5: What's the name of it again?
3: It's called the 9-to-5K.
5: That's genius.
4: That's so cute.
3: That's what I'm saying.
4: Yeah, that
3: man.
4: Is so cute.
5: We might have to fly out and do that and do the stiletto thing, Mallory. So it might be time to start training.
4: Oh, my gosh. No, people are going to break their ankles.
3: They will. That's going to be
4: but
3: rough.
4: I do want to see it. So I'll be watching from the sidelines
5: right.
4: with my camera.
5: We'll clap.
3: I would subscribe to watch that for sure. Jelly Roll is set to be featured on Lotto's new album. It's called Big Mama. And I wanted to say...
5: Lotto, like big energy Lotto?
3: Yes.
5: Okay,
3: oh.
5: Thank you.
3: I was going to say he's about to cross over to hip-hop, but it's almost like he's crossing back.
5: Right.
3: Because Jelly Roll, in like the early 2Ks, he was a hip-hop artist
5: yes.
3: out of, I think, Texas.
5: Yep.
3: And I wanted to play you a clip of him, but there was no way the FCC was going to let me play anything that he was talking about.
5: We even like considered cleaning it up. It would have been just Couldn't, all beep.
3: Yeah, it would have just... It's just so... I'm really curious, though. Like, is Jelly Roll going to sing on it? Is he going to drop some bars? What do you think?
5: Probably that midway kind of between.
3: Mm-hmm.
5: That thing that Jelly Roll can do where he's
4: yeah.
5: like kind of both singing and rapping.
4: Yeah.
5: Yeah, I think that... I'll listen.
3: I'm looking forward to hearing it. Okay. Jelly Roll, man. Let's go.
5: On Lotto's track. I didn't know. I thought Lotto had had her flash. Her, right?
3: Yeah.
4: Yeah, I was going to say, is it a boy or a girl?
3: Yeah.
4: I only know that one song, Big Energy, that you're talking about, Jay.
3: Yeah, which samples Mariah Carey. That's
5: right.
3: Why we all know it.
5: It was a great track.
3: Yeah, it was a fun one. I used to spin the heck out of that.
4: Yeah.
3: Lastly here, Alan Jackson's final concert just got even bigger.
5: I thought, okay. I didn't know if it could.
3: I think this might rival CMA Fest. That's how big this is. So the names that are already attached to this, check it out. Luke Combs, Carrie Underwood, Eric Church, Miranda Lambert, and Luke Bryan.
5: Wait, that's just on the Alan Jackson part?
3: Yes.
4: Wow.
3: Yeah.
5: Whoa,
4: those
5: dude.
4: Are some big names.
3: Yeah, so this is his, like, his final,
5: well,
3: right?
5: We'll see.
3: We'll see, yeah.
5: He did that 3 years ago, but sure.
3: Now, the show's already been sold out.
5: Okay.
3: But Mr. Jackson, I think he just wants to add, you know, added value.
5: Yeah.
3: One of these names, you're going to jump out of your seat, Jake.
5: Who is it?
3: George Strait.
5: No way!
3: Yes, he's going to play with Alan Jackson.
5: That might be a mistake, man. You don't bring biggest talent ever.
3: He might upstage him, you think?
5: I'd like to come out and send you off.
3: And then, finally, Lainey Wilson.
5: Mm.
4: Where will this
3: How
4: be
3: How about
4: at?
3: That? This will be in June 27th.
4: Okay.
3: Nissan Stadium. So the same place.
5: It's in CMA Fest, right?
3: Yeah.
5: Yeah.
4: Okay.
5: Yeah, it's going to out. It's gonna. That's going to be the main event of CMA
3: that's what
5: Fest.
3: I'm thinking.
5: That's
3: kind of
5: cool.
4: You know when you see a... lineup and the names are so big everywhere. It's like, is this lineup fake?
5: Yeah.
4: That's like almost how I'm feeling about this one.
5: Yeah,
4: like,
3: it's
4: like,
3: fake
5: it's
3: like, poster.
5: Did you fact check this, JR?
4: Yeah. Too good to be true.
3: I crossed it. I looked twice in two different places.
5: Hey, all right.
3: I hope I'm not misspeaking about anything.
5: Hey.
3: But I think this will just upstage CMA Fest as a whole.
5: Even if you are, like, let's make that happen. Let's
3: okay.
5: go. Let's just make the event happen, even if it wasn't actually going to.
3: I'm down.
5: This has been your Music City Minute with 98.7 The Bull in the Morning Stampede. Coming up next, Meta Company. 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I'm underwhelmed. We'll talk about it.

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1: Meta, the owner of Facebook and Instagram and WhatsApp, has decided today to release their paid versions of these different apps.
2: Whack.
3: So, yes, exactly. To sum it up in one word is whack. Here's the thing. These apps, they're not all of a sudden going to cost you. They're still going to be free. You'll have the option to pay for them.
1: For now, anyway.
3: Yeah. So what they're rolling out here, like for example, tell me if this is something that would, you know, get you interested, Mallory. Instagram Plus. All right, before I tell you the price, let me tell you what's all involved here.
2: Okay.
3: Okay, you can see how many people rewatch your story.
2: Okay.
3: Unlimited audience list for stories.
1: You can see how many people rewatch your story?
3: Yeah.
1: So come back to it.
3: Yep.
1: It's kind of that's alluring.
3: Yeah. So, and then, so unlimited audience list for stories beyond just close friends. So you can make different categories of people that you want to see certain things.
2: Oh, interesting.
1: Okay.
3: Right? There's a spotlight a story once a week for additional views. Extend a story's length.
2: Oh.
3: Profile customization options. Plus, super reactions.
2: Oh, my gosh.
1: I wasn't expecting to be tempted. A couple of those sound actually pretty good.
2: Oh, really?
1: Yeah.
3: And it can
1: yeah.
3: all be yours for $3.99 a month.
2: You know, it's not bad. But I just... Social media, yeah. at least for me right now where I'm at in my life, is already so toxic. I do not need to be feeding into it even more.
1: This is not going to be a hot take. I don't trust Meta anymore.
3: Mm-mm.
1: I used to think it was fine. You know, they can make an addictive product, but that's what businesses are supposed to do.
3: Right.
1: But I now think Meta might be evil.
3: Oh.
1: I mean, I'm still going to use it.
2: Yeah.
1: I can't live without it. It's the main social network.
3: I wish we could.
1: Yeah, I wish we could.
3: I wish we could.
1: I don't know if I'm giving them $3.99 a month, though.
2: Like, I wish we could reel it back a little bit.
1: There you go.
2: And it just keeps moving forward. It's just like, you know, the viewing stories more than once. Like, someone like me who's dating, I'd be like, oh my God, my crush only viewed my story once? They didn't go back and look at my selfie, and it would ruin my day. Like, I don't need that.
1: You'd be deep in the data.
2: Yeah, I'd be deep in the data, and I'm so good on that.
3: Any interest on hearing about Facebook Plus?
1: I saw nothing at all attractive in Facebook. Did you see? Just give me a highlight. Is there anything that might be of any value?
3: All right, so it's going to be a similar feature set focused on social expression, profile customization, super reaction, story insights. Meta says more features are coming to both soon, but it looks like it's kind of just the same as IG.
1: Yeah.
3: WhatsApp. That's something that I'd never use. Is that something you guys use?
2: Only when I'm in other countries.
3: Other countries?
2: Yeah.
3: Okay.
1: That's the only place that's valuable, yeah.
2: Yeah.
3: Yeah, that's going to be $2.99 a month for WhatsApp Plus.
1: Yeah, I think I'm out.
3: Custom ringtones. I mean, that was cool on my Sidekick
2: that's
3: in 2006.
2: Cool.
1: It sounds like
2: the custom Facebook pages, though. Like, can I get like a MySpace song on my Facebook page?
3: Can we have a top 8 even?
2: Yeah.
1: A top 8.
2: Talk about toxic.
3: Yeah.
1: Give me that $12.99, baby. You guys would both be my top 8. I just want to make that clear.
3: If we weren't, forget about it.
2: You and JR like go back and forth depending on like how good the show went.
1: Right. Yeah. Let me ask you this question. What's free now that you might pay for? Think about that and call us. 503

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1: Meta is trying to launch paid versions of their apps, meaning Facebook, meaning WhatsApp, meaning Instagram.
2: Yep.
1: Would you get on board with that? Tammy in Scappoose, how about you?
3: So not that I would pay for a version of this, but I spent like over 45 minutes yesterday trying to get into my old MySpace account.
2: Were you able to get in?
3: So you can get in, but because of the big like data swipe or whatever it was that happened in 2000, I think, you can only see like a portion of your photos. But there's this website, if you remember your URL, you can get back in and see only profile pictures that you like uploaded.
4: Wow. Oh, okay.
3: So you have to remember what your URL was.
2: I'm trying to find mine as we speak.
3: Yeah.
1: And Tammy, was there any profile pictures that made you cringe?
3: Yeah, definitely. I never had like an emo face, but I definitely had a
4: face
3: where that hair dye and those hair color combinations were somebody should have smacked me.
4: Oh my gosh, it was a time though.
3: Today's generation would not be able to handle top eight. I'm sorry, like
4: no.
3: that would send people into orbit if they got moved.
4: On a bad day,
3: I distinctly remember putting my sister.
1: Yeah, I think you recall this. So, like, I remember there being like maybe four or five that were a lock, never changed. But then the other three,
4: they move around.
1: Yeah, would be the spots that you're trying
2: to
1: get.
3: If my sister, you know, made me mad for whatever reason, or she borrowed something without asking me, even though I was the younger one, she would get moved all the way down to eight. And sometimes
4: over like those tiniest inconvenience, it's like, all right, you're down. Back to eight.
2: Oh my gosh!
1: Now, would you move them out of eight? Thank you, Tammy, for calling. Would you move them out of eight or just lower in eight?
2: I mean, if depending on what kind of point you wanted to make, right?
1: Right.
2: Sorry, sis, you just tumbled out of the top eight.
4: What if they were already at eight? You gotta just replace them.
1: Yeah, welcome to nine.
4: Remember they expanded it too. Eventually, I think you could have like a top 36. Like, who has that many friends?
2: That's just
4: too many. That was too many.
1: Well, that's when Facebook was getting, or MySpace was getting desperate.
4: Yeah,
1: they were just like trying to stay relevant.
4: Yeah,
2: man, I found mine. No photos are showing up. None of my old music. Nothing. I can't see it. It's just like broken links.
1: Dude, we got to do some investigation.
2: Yeah.
1: Might have to break out the credit card.

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2: The former Sherry's Pies in Vancouver is now a dumpling house. All right, so we had two Sherry's in Vancouver, so now we've lost one to a dumpling house, but one still remains.
3: You still have one Sherry's. There's none left in Oregon, but if you need Sherry's Pies, there's still one place you can go.
2: One left in Oregon, but the dumpling house sounds great. It's called Jing Ding Dumpling House. It's right near the Vancouver Mall. They had their soft opening last Friday.
3: It's called Jing Ding?
2: X-I-N.
3: That sounds right.
2: Jing Ding.
3: Jing Ding, yeah.
2: Jing Ding Dumpling House.
3: The one in my neighborhood is a now Korean, not Korean, sushi and steakhouse.
4: Yeah.
2: Oh, yeah.
4: Is that even open and operational yet?
3: No.
4: Or is it still just like coming soon out front?
3: I won't be in line for it. I'm going to rope drop that place.
4: Okay.
3: Here's the thing about Sherry's.
2: Rope drop.
3: They built Sherry's to be Sherry's, so they all look the same. They're all like these octagon buildings.
2: Yeah,
3: and
2: the roof.
3: No matter what roof. they will ever be, you'll still know that used to be a Sherry's.
2: Yeah. Wow. They're like, and it's kind of like a circle,
3: yeah.
2: Isn't it?
3: Yeah. Lots of window seats at a Sherry's.
2: Yes, glass case in the front. So funny. Police are warning of a cougar prowling near Hood River in the western part of town.
3: Woo! All right.
2: Watch out.
3: What western part? I used to be a park ranger in Hood River.
2: You know, it didn't make it into my notes, Jake.
3: Okay, sure.
2: Just the western part of town.
3: I'll have to look into it.
4: Jake, what would you do if you were out being a park ranger and you came across a cougar?
3: I suppose it would be my job to deal with the cougar, but I would not do that.
4: What would you do?
3: Immediately, like, hightail it out of there.
2: Can you scare a cougar off? Are they too big? Like, you know, you're supposed to make yourself big and yell at them.
3: I think it depends on your intensity, right?
4: Maybe.
3: It's like if you really like get in its face and really make it. You know.
4: I think they could smell the fear, or when you're kind of just putting it on.
3: Yeah, probably.
4: And be like, yeah, okay. Start licking their chops.
3: Probably depends on how big you are. Yeah. I might be able to scare one, Mallory. I'm not sure about you.
2: Oh God, I would be toast. I'd be one with the cougar.
4: Just mauled.
2: A man who secretly lived in a family's crawl space was sentenced. So get this. A man secretly lived in a family's Happy Valley townhome for 3 months.
4: Whoa.
2: The only reason they found out is because the neighbor thought they saw an intruder and reported it. And then when the police showed up, they found the man in the crawl space, which was well lit, had a kitchen, a gaming area, and a network of power cords connecting to the home's electrical services.
4: Oh,
2: as
4: my
2: well
4: gosh.
2: As some knives. And a sword.
3: He had a kitchen down there?
2: He had a kitchen.
3: Whoa.
2: What got me was the gaming area.
3: Right, well, yeah. Of course.
2: He had his PlayStation.
3: When you said he, I knew there was going to be a gaming area.
4: That neighbor is a snitch, man. That guy had a good thing going.
2: Yeah, he seriously did.
4: Happy Valley? It must have been a nice home.
3: Yeah, totally. And in my crawl space, I mean, he wouldn't have gotten away with it. There's no room for a kitchen down there.
4: Damn it.
2: Well lit gaming area.
4: Wow.
2: He had a good 3-month run.
3: Mallory, have you thought about doing this?
2: Yeah.
3: This could be your future.
4: Free rent?

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2: Ella Fellas and Morgan. Ooh, I'd realize I don't know what Morgan's fans are called.
3: Yeah, man, nothing really rhymes well. I mean, Gorgon.
2: The Morgan Gorgons? It's not great.
3: No, we gotta rework that one.
4: Let me sit on it.
2: Yeah. I'll polish that up a little bit for you.
4: Yeah.
2: But for now, Ella Fellas and Morgan Gorgons, if you want to go to Philadelphia to see the two of them at Lincoln Financial Field on August 1st, the keyword once again is somebody, all one word, S-O-M-E-B-O-D-Y. You text that to our Lazy Boy text line at 503-733-0987. I Googled, what's the closest place to eat to Lincoln Financial Field?
3: All right. What kind of food do we think it is, Mel?
2: What kind of establishment do you think is the closest dining establishment? Not counting the ones inside.
3: Yeah, like right outside.
4: Yeah. It
3: could
4: stadium?
3: Be like food carts outside.
4: Yeah.
2: Yeah, to the field.
4: Like cheesesteaks?
2: It's not cheesesteaks.
3: Is it
2: just
3: tacos?
2: Think more like what kind of business is it? The closest place you can eat. What kind of restaurant
3: is it?
2: It's
3: got to be like a diner, right?
4: Red Robin?
2: Nope. It's a sports bar, which makes sense.
3: Okay.
2: But it sounds pretty awesome. Apparently there is, let's see, I'm looking at this. It's called Stateside Live. There is over a dozen dining and entertainment options inside this place.
3: Wow.
2: Including a theater, a beer hall, and an artificial turf field inside this place.
4: Wow, dang. Artificial turf field.
2: Yeah.
4: You guys, I don't mean to digress, but we just got a text. Angela Hansen says we should call them the Wallen Women.
2: But okay, because it's Ella Fellas.
4: Ella Fellas and the Wallen Women.
3: Wallen Women. That's not bad.
2: Do you think that's better than Morgan Gorgons? I don't know.
3: Yeah, I mean, Gorgon's not very hot, dude. It's the only thing I can think of that rhymed off the top.
2: If you want to go to Stateside Live in Philadelphia, if you're a Gorgon or a woman or a fella, again, somebody, S-O-M-E-B-O-D-Y, sponsored by your farmer-owned Wilco. It's Morgan Wallen now, and I got better on The Bull.

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1: Let me paint the picture of the last couple minutes here in the studio.
2: It's pandemonium.
1: Getting all set to talk about something that PDX, the airport, is doing.
2: Yeah.
1: And I'm going through it and just kind of prepping what I'm going to say about it. And then I think to myself, this is insane. There's no way they're actually doing this.
2: Is this real?
1: Is this real? And I decide to go do just the minimal amount of fact-checking on it and realize, oh, this was an April Fool's thing.
2: No!
1: That's just now hitting my algorithm.
3: Wow.
1: And I got by it.
2: So nearly June.
3: Nearly 2 months later.
1: Yeah, I know. And now I'm wondering, is this actually a story I found, or is this something that JR put in the group chat?
2: Oh, no.
1: Because it's absolutely a story you would put in there. PDX on April 1st said, hey, for 1 hour every day, we're going to be playing EDM music throughout the airport. And for the reason that it makes people walk faster.
2: Which I thought was outrageous, but they have been making changes there, so yeah. I thought.
3: I was going to say, like, that is crazy, but I wouldn't put it past them, to be honest. I really wouldn't.
4: Not listening.
1: I'm trying to find my clip of what I did with this thing. Because, like, if they were playing this. Can I just cue this up real quick? Hold on.
2: Cue it up. We got this. Oh, yeah. Now we're talking.
3: That's heavy.
2: I'm moving through those lines.
1: Yeah.
2: Quickly.
1: If a beat is going at a 130 or whatever EDM music tends to be,

0: I'm going to be walking at 1:30. That would absolutely make me walk faster.
1: People will be like bobbing their heads, like going down like the moving hallway or whatever. The moving, what are those things called?
2: The
1: moving.
2: The corridors?
1: No,
0: the walking walkways.
1: The moving pathways. The moving pathways, yeah.
0: If this were playing, I'd be hustling through the airport.
1: Yeah.
0: It's a little unpleasant. I'd probably want to get out of it.
1: Maybe it would make TSA, like TSA would lighten up a little bit.
0: Maybe a little bit.
2: Maybe they all kind of, you know.
1: Yeah, that'd be nice.
2: Hands up.
1: They need it.
0: It's not actually going to happen. I don't know if JR's to blame for this or if it's me.
2: Dude, I'm digging through our Instagram group chat right now. I don't see anything about this.
0: I think it was actually me, man. I think maybe I saw it and thought, oh, JR would love this story.
2: Yeah, well, I would. I want this to be true.
1: And Jake, you hate April Fools, don't you?
0: I hate it.
1: And look
0: April
1: at
0: Fools.
1: You now. You're gotten got.
0: Not just started our show, I would take April Fool's Day off. In fact, next year, put me down for not being here April
2: I'm
0: Fool's
2: with
0: Day.
2: You.
0: Hate that day.
2: Damn, dude.
0: PDX got me.
1: It'll
0: the
1: just
0: airport.
1: Be me running the show, and that will be the April Fool's show. The show will be the joke.
2: It'll be all EDM.
0: It'll be great, man. Top to bottom when you take it over. $1,000 minute coming up next. Not an April Fool's joke.

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1: Is there a chance somebody wins $1,000 a minute today? Of course there is.
2: Absolutely. There's always a chance.
1: Every single day there's a chance. It's often the question JR asks when we walk in the room. Any chance it's happening today? And I say yes, of course. What I say every day, right, JR? Confirm that for me?
2: No, I can confirm it, but I don't know if Jake necessarily means that, because question 10 here.
3: Yeah.
2: Golly.
3: Question 10.
1: Come on, I remember this day happening for question number 10.
2: Oh, I would hope
3: I do,
2: so.
3: Vividly. I still feel the way I felt physically.
2: I'm still stressed about it.
3: I'm saying too much now.
1: 503-733-0987. We have 10 questions. We have the same 10 questions until somebody gets them all right, and the person who does, what do they win?
2: $1,000 cash.
3: Couple tanks of gas.
1: Yeah. Look me in the eye. Tell me you can't use
2: $1,000. No, dude, I could use that all day.
1: Three rules. We'll go through those when you get on the phone. But first thing has to happen is you have to get on the phone. 503-733-0987. Who wants to play the $1,000 minutes with the Morning Stampede on 98.7 The Bull? Opening up the phone lines.

0: We have $1,000, and we have 10 questions, and we're going to keep asking these same 10 questions until somebody gets them all right.
1: We have Adam from Salem standing by. Adam, how are you feeling?
2: Fantastic.
3: He's feeling fantastic today. Is there any reason for that, Adam?
2: I got question nine answers. I got the answers right here, ready to go. We're going to get to 10.
0: Really?
1: We're going to get to 10.
2: I am a little hesitant because you guys had a little apprehension with question 10 just now, so...
0: So tell me, Adam, what is the prep like when you're getting ready to play the $1,000 minute? What goes into it?
1: Do you have a list? Like, do you write the answers down?
2: Yeah, they're on my iPhone note.
3: Really? So nice. You're talking into the phone and reading the iPhone as well?
0: Amazing.
2: Yeah.
3: I don't know. That seems a little risky to me. Because what if you get like a notification or something that covers up the answer?
0: Oh,
3: the crucial
0: time? And you only got 2 seconds left.
3: That's what I'm saying. All right, Adam, let's go over the rules here, bud. If you get one wrong,
0: we buzz you out.
3: If you pronounce something wrong,
1: we buzz you out.
3: And if you take longer than 60 seconds,
4: we buzz you out.
5: 60 seconds, 10 questions, $1,000. The $1,000 minute starts now.
3: Who was the most attractive teacher you ever had, Adam?
2: Mrs. Wyatt.
3: Who is the starting center for the Portland Fire?
2: Lisa Geiselsuiter.
3: That's correct. When Megan Maroney played Jimmy Fallon, what did the sign behind her say?
2: Cloud Nine Pharmacy.
3: Who sponsors the 98.7 The Bull Studio?
2: Light.
3: Coors Light is right. Which soccer field at Delta Park is the furthest south?
2: Field 5.
3: Lainey Wilson's alter ego, Brittany West, where is she from?
2: Temecula, California.
3: That's right. Who won the last $1,000 minute?
2: Diane from Milwaukee.
3: That's right. What is the slogan of this year's City Fair?
2: Imagine Magic.
3: That's right.
0: Oh, dude.
3: Who is the mother of Chris Stapleton's first kid?
2: I have no idea.
0: Oh, no. How much time?
3: He's got 9 seconds.
0: Google 9 seconds. It. Look it up.
2: Looking it up. 6, 5, 4.
3: You're way off. You're right.
0: Oh, no.
1: I feel like you could have got that if you would have just Googled it. Like, that's a pretty easy one to type in. Oh, well, you got 9 questions revealed, so that's good.
0: Incredible, man.
1: Yeah, you're...
2: Well, now I have the answer, so...
0: Oh, he's got it now. Oh, okay. He's got it locked in.
3: Keep it quiet, Adam. Yeah. You don't want to be giving that out.
0: No, man. Incredible.
2: Y'all are great. Have a great day.
3: Thanks, you too, buddy. Appreciate you, man.
2: Bye.
3: 9 questions revealed on the $1,000 minute. We play again tomorrow at 7:30. Will we get a winner tomorrow? I'm saying it's possible.
0: I got a feeling.
3: It's Morning Stampede on 98.7 The Bull. Kinda like

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1: Talked about this a little bit yesterday, how Gen Z is becoming statistically the most unmarried, like, slash single generation.
2: Mm-hmm.
3: Yeah, they're just like, I don't know, they can't stick in a relationship. I think a lot of that is to blame for, like, dating apps.
2: Yeah, and I'm millennial, but I was born in 93, and I think Gen Z crosses into 97, so I'm like, I'm close-ish.
3: Yeah.
2: I'm single. I really struggle with dating. Marriage is nowhere in my sight. Honestly, to envision a man on the pavement begging for my hand in marriage feels like that is just none. Then Mallory, be so for real.
1: It's not going to be. It's not a reality.
2: That's never going to happen. Like, come on. You can't even get a date.
1: It's going to happen at some point.
2: I feel with Gen Z. Yeah, like when I'm like 80.
1: Yeah, we got Chris on the phone. Chris is in a senior Gen Zer, like one of the first Gen Zers. And how's it going for you, Chris?
4: You know, I'm of the minority. I'm a dater, and I'm looking to be married. And so I see this trend. And actually, I usually date people that are not Gen Z.
3: Okay.
1: Well, it's probably not working out that well if you're trying to date your own age.
4: You know, it's so hard dating people my own age because of that. They you know, with dating apps and everything, they're just like, oh, no, you're out. You know,
2: yeah.
4: I don't like this about you, so I'm done. And then they ghost you, and it's so much difficult, you know, more difficult than just meeting people in general, and then they happen to be a lot older than me, which is funny with me.
3: It's like a generation that is dooming themselves to be single forever.
1: Yeah.
3: Because it's like, oh, well, there's this one thing about somebody that I don't really care for, moving on. And then you find one thing about the next person, moving on.
4: Yep.
1: Yeah. Or is it, you know, you say dooming. I'm wondering, you know, is that life? You know, sometimes, you know, people who are hitched up in relationships dream about being single.
3: They very well could be.
2: That's so true.
3: Yeah.
2: You always want what you can't have.
1: Right.
2: Wait, so what's a lot older for you? So you're what, like 28, 29?
4: Yeah, I'm 29. Yeah, I turned 29 in January.
2: Nice. So what's a lot older? Like, are you talking like 40?
4: My girlfriend's 47.
1: Whoa! Attaboy!
3: Hell yeah, she is.
1: Yeah, dude.
2: Oh, my goodness. How'd you guys meet?
4: We actually met on Facebook dating, but I've known her previously because of...
1: She babysat you.
2: I'd
4: met her before. But, you know, we reconnected on Facebook dating.
3: Facebook dating seems to be the move.
1: Yeah,
3: I don't know.
1: Hey, if you're trying to date a Gen Xer, for sure.
2: Oh, my goodness.
3: You want to use words like tubular? I'm in.
4: People, I don't know. I think people feel more comfortable because it's usually attached to a Facebook profile, and it's pretty easy to do all that Facebook stalking, you know.
1: It does seem with Facebook Marketplace like you would have an easier time just vetting the people that you're talking to.
3: Yeah, Facebook dating.
1: Right.
3: It's a whole thing.
2: Is this my sign?
1: I think it's time,
2: Matt. Okay, actually, you know what? Funny story. I did match with someone on Facebook dating like literally yesterday, and he was saying he likes country music and rodeos, and I'm like, oh, you're going to St. Paul? He's like, yeah, I'm going on Thursday, and I checked the schedule when we'll be there. I'm going to be there Friday. No, he's going on Friday. I'm going to be there Thursday and Saturday.
1: Oh, nice. So just barely missing him.
2: We're just barely missing him. Yeah, perfect.
3: Wow.
1: Doesn't mean it can't still happen,
3: Mallory. Close call.
1: Yeah.
3: But you're committed now.
2: What do you mean?
3: Right?
1: Not yet.
3: No,
1: you're
3: going to
1: date this guy.
2: The guy from Facebook dating?
3: Yeah.
2: If I can catch him at the rodeo.
3: Yeah. Rope him up.
1: It's Rodney Atkins on the

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1: This is Northwest Now with Mallory.
2: The former Sherry's Pies in Vancouver, there was two, now there's only one because it has turned into a dumpling house. Jingding Dumpling House near the Vancouver Mall. They had their soft opening last Friday, and I've heard it's very, very good.
3: Dumpling house with a lot of window seating, because that's what was iconic about Sherry's, because they were all like octagons.
2: Yeah, with like their red roof. They have like high ceilings.
3: Yeah, like every Sherry's is always going to look like a Sherry's, which I think is charming about Sherry's.
2: I wonder if they keep the glass case in front. They have to.
3: The pie case?
2: Yeah.
4: What are they going to put in there?
3: At a dumpling place, you put dumplings in there.
4: Okay.
3: Or stuffies. I don't know.
4: Stuffies would be fun. Entice me to come
3: or
4: in.
3: Just old pies, you know, from Sherry's.
2: Go to
3: the last Sherry's and buy some pies and put those in there.
2: The police are warning of a cougar prowling in Hood River in a western part of town.
3: So I'm sorry, I keep interrupting you, Mel.
2: You're okay.
3: I remember in last year, we were talking, there was a ton of animal sightings right around this time last year. But it was all in Vancouver. It was all on the Vancouver side.
2: Oh, gosh.
3: I feel like Oregon's getting its moment in the sun here.
2: Yeah?
3: Yeah.
2: They're getting cougars in the western part of town. So what does that mean? I'm not sure. But if you live in the western part of Hood River, stay vigilant.
3: Right.
2: And report any sightings to the police.
3: And do not take out the cougar if you come across it.
4: Yeah. Wait, you worked in there, right?
3: I was a park ranger at Tucker Park.
4: That is incredible to me.
3: South side. So that was absolutely cougar country. That could have happened in my park.
4: Did you ever encounter one? If you did, your protocol?
3: I don't know. I would have run away first off.
4: Yeah.
3: I'd be like, well, the patrons here are on their own.
4: Alert the town or just take off.
2: You know, it's funny. We just talked about a 48-year-old woman dating much younger than her, and now we're talking about cougars.
3: Oh, yes.
2: Are these the same?
3: Right, yes, the same.
2: The same cougar.
3: They're prowling all over.
4: They are. Sure
2: that's
4: are.
2: That's my future.
4: The river's crawling with them.
2: A man who secretly lived in a family's crawl space was sentenced. So this story is a little crazy. A man secretly lived in a family's Happy Valley townhome for 3 months. And he was only spotted because a neighbor reported an intruder. And then when deputies showed up, they checked out the crawl space. They found the man, as well as a well-lit living space, a kitchen, a gaming area, and a network of power cords connecting to the home's electrical service.
3: This guy was industrious.
2: He was living large.
4: He was incredible.
3: He had like a hot pot down there, I imagine.
2: Yeah, he did. He also had a sword and some knives.
4: That neighbor ruined a good thing, man. He was living rent-free in there.
2: He wasn't causing anybody any trouble.
4: No, maybe just in the walls or whatever.
2: Just an electricity bill. But
3: if you go up and like leave $40 once in a while for the electricity bill, and they just wonder where this $40 come from.
2: Yeah.
3: No harm, no foul.
4: Are you doing your part?
2: Was, like, loud? Yeah. Clearly the family had no idea, and it was just a neighbor that saw it, but he shouldn't have left. It's like, how do you leave and get back in?
3: Just under cover of darkness, I would think, right?
4: I think so. That reminds me of like a Lifetime movie I watched, because I'm a sucker for those. And it was the guy that lived inside the walls of this family's home.
3: The walls, not the crawl space.
4: Not the crawl space, the walls.
3: How'd that movie end up?
4: He ended up getting busted. I think because a neighbor snitched on him like this one did.
2: It's the neighbors.
3: Oh, awful. You can't trust your neighbors.
4: No.
3: They're going to ruin somebody's day. It's Russell Dickerson, Happened to Me on 98.7 The Bull. It's the Morning Stamp.

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1: Cowgirls! My mic wasn't on. Cowgirls is your keyword to go see Ella Langley and Morgan Wallen in Philadelphia. 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That's one word. Cowgirls.
2: JR, you've mentioned in the past that the you don't care for the Eagles, right?
3: No.
2: Because they're enemies of the Cowboys.
3: Well, they're division rivals, okay. Yeah.
2: So are they the main rival? I have a question I'm getting to.
3: So you got the Eagles, the Giants, and the Commanders.
2: Okay.
3: I'd say the biggest long-term standing feud is probably the Commanders.
2: Okay.
3: But lately, it's been the Eagles.
2: Okay. So if I'm going to Lincoln Financial Field to watch this show, I'm asked the question is, would I be able to wear the colors of one of the rivals in that stadium?
3: Oh, no.
2: It could not happen?
3: No, don't do that.
2: Okay.
3: Because even though it's like, I don't know, dude.
2: Even though you hate them?
3: Yeah, they're just, the fans, like, it can be crazy.
2: Right.
3: I've had a Giants fan tell me to go off myself. I was asking for directions on where to park.
2: Right, yeah, just some innocuous guy.
3: Yeah.
2: But you were wearing Cowboys gear when it happened?
3: I was, yeah.
2: Okay, all right, so.
3: It's pretty brutal between, and it's just football.
2: Yeah.
3: You know, I'm being silly, a little tongue-in-cheek here, but. Yeah, be careful, brother.
2: I think that's probably good advice. So if you are a wearer of green, you should probably just go with green.
3: Go with it.
2: If you're going to Lincoln Financial Field.
3: Yeah.
2: And stick away from blue and the deep red.
3: Right.
2: The maroon. Okay. I think this is good advice, man. This is stuff you need to know.
3: All right, maybe.
1: I'm getting a lot of texts saying cowgirl. It's plural. Remember, put an S at the end of it. Cowgirls.
3: Leave the cowgirls alone. No, that's Broadway girls. Sorry.
2: Don't put in that.
1: Only
3: no, don't.
1: Cowgirls.
3: Oh, there it is. Yeah. There it is.
2: Cowgirls is the number, or is the word you want to put in to try and win your way off to Philadelphia to see Ella Langley and Morgan Wallen. Again, that number 503-733-0987. 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It's the Morning Stampede. Cowgirls is the name. You should make sure you get that in right. And it's all one word. You can't put the S on the end of it. We're making that clear.

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1: It's time for the toughest question ever.
2: Pretty tough one today.
1: And when I say ever, I mean ever.
2: Yeah, ever.
1: Buckle in.
2: Including yesterday's toughest question ever. Even question tougher today.
1: Oh, it surpasses it. Would you rather always have one wet sock?
2: No.
1: Or always have a rock in your shoe?
2: Dude, also no.
3: Ugh. How big is the rock?
2: That's a great question.
1: That is a great question.
3: Because like if the rock is small, it's going to be clinking and clanging a lot more versus if it's big, it'll be more heavy. It won't move around as much.
2: That's true, right.
1: So I'm thinking it's probably about pea size.
3: Is it sharp?
1: That's the thing.
2: Yeah.
1: It's a pointy rock.
3: Yeah.
2: Lindsay, what is your thoughts on this? Lindsay's on the phone.
4: I would say have a rock in my shoe always because you can wiggle it around to be between your toes, but you don't feel it.
2: So like you slide it in between the big toe and then the toe next to it, and then it's not a problem?
4: Or off the side, like where your little pinky toe is, like there's always a little space. Like you can. I've done it before when I'm like walking on trails. I shake my foot so the rock moves so I don't feel it until I get to stop and take it out.
1: Because the wet sock that's a little unbearable.
4: Well, yeah, I don't like squishing like water between my toes.
2: Yeah, nobody actually said it was water. What is the liquid, JR?
1: It's actually milk.
2: Really?
1: Stepped in 2% milk.
4: Nope, I'll take the rock in my shoe.
2: Okay, so Lindsay has decided rock in the shoe with no further questions.
1: Yeah, she's just, hey, I'm going with the rock.
2: Is it fresh milk every day, or is this milk eventually go bad?
1: It eventually goes bad.
2: Okay, right. That's bad.
1: Yeah,
3: can I just not wear socks and just switch to being like a sandal girl
2: or
3: an Ugg boot girl? I might have to do that.
2: Nice.
1: Yeah, you could try that, but anytime you wear socks, one of them will be wet.
2: Okay.
3: Yeah, well, I might just have to, you know, cancel socks out. And then problem solved. Like, I feel like they make shoes, like, you know, Ugg boots. That's like a built-in sock.
2: I think, in that case, I'm assuming in this universe, let me ask you this. If you wear Ugg boots with no socks, is the Ugg then wet?
1: Yeah, because it's kind of a sock inside the boot, no?
3: Okay.
2: Yeah.
3: Oh. That's not fair.
1: Just said there's kind of a built-in sock, so that said sock would be wet with milk.
2: Yeah, my hack would have been here. I wear Crocs. Crocs have holes on the side.
3: Right.
2: That rock is not lasting. I can always
1: wiggle
2: that out. Yeah.
3: So can you? Is that allowed?
2: Yeah, can I do that?
1: You can.
2: I can.
1: Yeah.
2: And then what happens?
1: With what?
2: After I rattle the rock out of the Croc, what happens after that? Am I in the clear?
1: No, you're gonna keep stepping throughout your day.
2: I pick up another rock.
1: There's another rock in my shoe. Because remember, it's always in there.
2: Right.
3: So you can rattle it out, but eventually it makes its way back in.
2: Right. Yeah. Is it the same rock, or do I get a new fresh rock?
1: It's a similar rock.
2: Okay. I'm not being haunted by one rock.
1: No, this one doesn't have legs. It doesn't just jump back into the back of your Croc when you're in sport mode. You know?
2: All right. Decision time, Mallory. Where are you

0: feel that on this?
1: I gotta go rocking the shoe. Like, yeah, the milk thing is gonna smell. Right. Like, it's probably gonna make your skin start acting all funny.
0: Doesn't milk, like, isn't it beneficial?
1: Maybe like a milk mask on your face for like briefly, but I think like a curdled milk.
2: Gross.
1: Yeah.
0: The question is, can I balance it out by milking the other sock so I'm not just doing one, you know, like I'm not unbalanced. Okay.
2: Yeah. I mean, if you're crazy.
0: 503-733-0987. Am I squishing loudly too? That's another consideration.
1: Yeah, the noise.
2: Folks can hear it.
0: Yeah.
2: When it's quiet.
0: I'm with you, Mallory.
2: They can hear it.
0: We're going rock. As long as it's not haunted.

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2: Here's your Music City Minute with JR.
3: All right, silly question. How are you at running in stiletto heels?
4: That's my goodness.
5: The only way I run.
3: The only way?
5: Yeah, I like calves. You know,
4: how
5: like my
4: how
5: calves
4: high are your stiletto heel shake?
5: I do a 6-inch.
3: A 6-inch.
4: Wow.
5: I'm 6'1 already, but I like to run around at the 6'7 at least.
4: I love that. Portland Fire, watch out. Jake's coming for you.
3: Yeah, honestly. The reason I ask is because there's a new Dolly Parton-inspired 9-to-5K. It's coming to downtown Nashville this fall.
5: Great name.
3: It'll benefit. It really is. United Way in the Imagination Library. Now, the event includes a downtown 5K, a 1-mile fun run, a kid's Dolly Dash, a stiletto dash.
4: Whoa.
5: Genius.
3: Costume contest and a bunch of other cool
5: If I'm doing
3: stuff.
5: The stiletto dash, can I have other accessories that will make me look more like Dolly Parton if you get what I'm driving at without me having to say it?
3: You know, this is 2026. You can do whatever you want to,
5: my friend. Thank you, bro. I want
3: to
5: make an impact at the stiletto dash.
3: Dolly Parton, man, a 9-to-5K. It seems like her name just keeps coming up. She's doing so much.
5: Yeah, it's actually troubling me a little bit.
4: Yeah, well, she's
3: Let's talk about it.
4: She just had a birthday, so obviously she's going to come up for that. It was her 80th birthday.
5: Yeah.
4: Her party that she did not attend at the Grand Ole Opry.
5: Right, there's that. It's just like, I'm afraid that she got news and is now, like, checking off things off the
3: legacy
5: list.
3: Legacy stuff?
5: Yeah, I hate that.
3: Because
5: I hate that thought.
3: But she's opening up a competitor to Buc-ee's.
5: Right.
3: She's going to have her own, like, big gas stop.
5: Either she's just hitting the gas because it's Dolly Parton and she can, or there's a sad motive behind it.
3: I don't want to talk about it.
5: Yeah, I don't really don't want to talk about it.
3: No, we're going to move
5: on.
3: Yep. Jelly Roll is set to be featured on Lotto's new album. Now, you know Lotto from Big Energy.
5: Yeah.
4: Yeah, good song.
3: Oh, yeah.
5: Great
3: sampled
5: song.
3: Mariah Carey, banger of a song. And I wanted to say that this was kind of Jelly Roll crossing over, but this is him kind of crossing back over because I don't know if you know, Jelly Roll back in like the 2000s or early 2000s, he was a straight-up hip-hop artist in Texas.
5: Yeah.
4: Wow.
5: Wasn't in country music at all. That's a pivot for him.
3: Yeah, and I wanted to play a clip. I found one of him. He had the cornrows.
4: Oh my
3: gosh.
4: He
3: had on the tall tees.
5: Yeah.
3: Like,
5: yeah.
3: I can't play it on the bowl because every other word was bleep, bleep, and bleep, bleep. And
5: we couldn't clean it up enough.
3: There was something about how his member was bigger than a piece of paper. I don't know.
4: What?
3: It was an entire thing.
4: Oh, that was a visual I did not need it.
5: None of us needed.
3: No.
5: He wrapped it and put it in our heads.
3: He did.
4: Come on.
3: But I'm excited to hear. Is he going to sing on this? Is he going to rap on this?
5: Probably
3: what do you
5: both,
3: think?
5: Right?
3: You think a little bit of both?
5: Right. Well, I mean, Lotto is a rapper. Yeah.
3: Yeah.
5: Yeah. Not a singer.
3: Yeah.
5: So he might take care of the singing part.
3: Maybe kind of doing the hook, maybe.
5: Yeah. That's a good guess.
3: I'd be down for that. And lastly, Alan Jackson's final concert just got even bigger. So this is going to be the week after CMA Fest, which I think they're going to kind of just extend the party here a little bit.
5: If you're going for CMA Fest, stick around for Alan Jackson's final show.
3: Mm-hmm. Yeah, and here's why. Because he has Luke Combs on the card, Carrie Underwood, Eric Church, Miranda Lambert, and Luke Bryan.
5: Absolutely.
4: Whoa.
3: The show's
5: cast.
3: Completely sold out. And he thought, that's just... It's not enough for my final farewell.
5: I need to sell more tickets to this show you can't buy tickets to.
3: You might jump out of your Crocs with this one.
5: Okay.
3: George Strait's going to be there.
4: No way.
3: Yeah.
5: Huge, dude. I mean, the rest of them are paying tribute to him. George Strait is going to come in and, like, overshadow
3: him. Is he going to kind of steal the show?
5: I think so.
3: If he doesn't, this next one might. Lainey Wilson will be there.
4: That's a crazy lineup.
3: What more
4: lineup.
3: Do you want? Seriously.
4: Seriously, who are we missing? Just Florida Georgia Line, I think.
3: That's it?
5: Which, who knows if that'll happen. Nobody loved, like, classic country more than Florida Georgia Line.
3: Ah.
5: They loved covering that stuff, so who knows what might happen.
3: Yep.
5: Your music

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1: All right, I'm done messing around here. I made Chris way harder today.
2: Whoa, you should see the look in this guy's eyes right now.
1: I am seeing blood. I do not want anybody to win Chris Stapleton tickets, so I've written it dang near impossible.
3: This is crazy.
1: You're looking at it, right? These are crazy answers.
3: Yeah, there's no chance.
1: 503-733-0987. If you think stacking yourself up against me, the game master of the show, and you think you can come away with Chris Stapleton tickets, I wish you the best of luck.
2: Yeah.
1: Yeah.
2: It's a big show.
1: That's what I'm saying, man. There's not a chance of it happening, but I encourage you to try if you think you can. I'm opening up the phone lines right now. 503-733-0987. How's the game work, JR?
2: Well, we're going to give you some names, and you're going to tell us which famous Chris it is.
1: Right. Play a clip for you. Don't think you're calling in and just walking away with this thing, all right?

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1: Eric from Colton, good morning. How are you feeling today?
2: Oh, I'm great. How about you guys?
1: Thanks for asking, man. We're feeling good. Are you feeling lucky?
2: I am feeling lucky today, yeah.
1: Well, not so fast, my brother.
3: Chris Stapleton tickets on the line. We're going to play you three clips, and we're going to need you to tell us which famous Chris it is.
2: You got it.
1: All right. Let's do the first one.
4: Ever since there's a morning, I've been wondering.
3: Is that legendary sportscaster Chris Berman?
5: What? 90s pop star Chris Dina Aguilera?
1: Or is it Chris Stapleton?
2: Oh, I'm going to go with Chris Stapleton.
1: No! Oh!
3: Got it.
5: Wow.
1: My plans are foiled.
3: Lucky guess.
1: It was a lucky guess. That's what it was.
3: Yeah.
1: I mean, one out of three shots.
3: Yeah.
1: Even a blind squirrel's going to find a nut once in a while.
3: You got that right.
1: All right, let's play clip number two here.
4: When the whiskey is the only thing that you have left to hold.
5: Is it NSYNC's least famous member, Chris Kirkpatrick?
1: Is it the rapper who sings, "Move, get out the way, Ludacris"?
3: Or is it, in fact, Chris Stapleton?
2: God, I'm torn between Ludacris and Chris Stapleton.
5: Yeah.
1: Chris Stapleton.
3: Chris Stapleton
1: is
3: right. You know, it could be a mashup. Ludacris Stapleton. Oh, now we're talking.
1: Do we need to make that happen? Want to bring the decks in, bro?
3: Yeah.
1: All right, final clip. I didn't think you'd get this far, but let's play this final clip.
4: You're as sweet as strawberry wine.
3: Oh, wow.
1: Was that Saturday Night Live alum Chris Kattan?
3: The holiday we celebrate before the birth of our Lord and Savior, Christ, Christmas Eve.
5: Or Chris Stapleton.
2: I gotta go Chris Stapleton.
1: He gets
5: nice!
1: It!
3: We got a winner, folks!
1: I did not expect this. I'm gonna really have to bring out the big guns for tomorrow.
3: Yeah, man, you talk a big game.
5: This is tough.
3: I don't know, bro.
1: Congratulations, you just won Chris Stapleton tickets. He is going to be here on July 17th at Providence Park, and you are going to be there, brother.
2: Awesome. Thanks, guys. Appreciate it.
5: Congrats.
3: Thanks for listening to the show.
2: Of course.
1: Really tough stuff tomorrow at 7:30. Really tough stuff tomorrow at 8:30, I promise, for Chris, Chris, or Chris with 98.7 The Bull.
3: How many more Chrises do we have left?
1: Infinite.
3: Okay.

So imagine finding a man living inside of your crawl space. Well, this happened to a family in Happy Valley. This legitimately happened. We'll get into it and talk about it on Northwest Now in about 6 minutes. Hold on. It's 98.7 The Ball, moving commercial free.

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1: This is Northwest Now with Mallory.
2: The former Sherry's Pies in Vancouver. We had two, and now we're down to one. It's now a dumpling house.
3: And if you're in Oregon going, wait, there's a Sherry's still in Vancouver? There's only one.
2: Yeah.
3: In the whole area, all the Oregon One locations are closed, but Sherry didn't go under. It just like got out of Oregon. Yeah.
2: Well, the dumpling house sounds nice. It's called Jinding Dumpling House. It's near the Vancouver Mall. So if you go and try it, let us know how it is.
3: And does it still smell like Sherry's in there? That's my main question.
2: Are there still like fake pies in the front? Like, you know, little remnants of Sherry's? Let us know.
3: Dude, I could go for some Boston cream pie.
2: So good.
3: Sherry's right now.
2: Police are warning of a cougar prowling Hood River in the western part of town. There's a cougar on the loose.
3: Is it looking for like a good microbrew and some windsurfing action?
4: Yeah.
3: Or is it doing something else?
2: It's looking for a younger male cougar.
3: Oh, I got it. I didn't realize what kind of cougar you were talking about.
4: Yeah. Oh, okay. Gotcha.
2: If you see said cougar, stay vigilant and report any further sightings to the police.
3: Or drop a pickup line on it. Whatever.
2: Yeah, whatever works. You know?
3: I don't want to judge.
4: I'm gonna bite my tongue on this one. I don't want to go too far here.
2: I was waiting for it to deliver. And I'm like, okay.
4: I was like, nope.
2: We're pivoting.
3: We're gonna keep doing the jump.
4: Nope. Okay. I'm gonna keep that one to myself.
2: A man who secretly lived in a family's crawl space was sentenced. So this man was secretly living in a family's Happy Valley townhome for 3 months. The only reason he was found was because a neighbor last year reported an intruder. And when deputies breached the crawl space door, they found the man amongst his well-lit living space with a kitchen, a gaming area, and a network of power cords connecting to the home's electrical service.
3: I don't know if we've gotten all the way into like the imagery here. So he had a gaming station, which means he took a TV down into the crawl space. He probably didn't steal it. He just brought this to the house. He brought his PlayStation or whatever.
4: He got their Wi-Fi somehow.
3: Yes.
2: Yeah.
3: He got headphones, clearly, because he's trying to get away with this.
4: Yeah.
2: And for 3 months, that's like very impressive.
3: Right.
4: How much space is in an average crawl space, though?
3: It's the size of your house.
4: Really?
2: It is?
3: Yeah. I mean, like my crawl space
4: is the entire
3: as big as,
4: under.
3: Yeah, right.
4: Wow.
2: Okay, so this is beneath. It's not an attic. A crawl space is below?
3: I think because it's crawl, this is a below.
2: Okay.
3: You know.
2: Because if it was attic, they would have heard.
4: Oh, yeah.
3: Because he'd been moving around.
2: Yeah, okay. Yeah.
3: And that's plus the crawl space usually has an external access.
2: That was my next question.
3: How he gets in.
2: Do you get in through the outside?
3: Yeah.
2: Okay, wow.
3: One of those just like windows that pops open or like a lot of people have a double door that opens that they never go down there.
2: Yeah.
3: Because there's no reason to go down in a crawl space.
2: So do we, like, come on, why did the neighbor have to out him out?
4: Yeah,
2: stressed on him. You know, just let him live his life.
4: Do we think that sometimes he knew when like the Smiths left, you know, for the day and he'd go in there and just like raid the fridge real quick?
3: Yeah.
4: And take it back down to the crawl space.
3: Own fridge?
4: Yeah, I'm sure he had a small fridge down there, like an Xbox sized fridge.
2: My next question is, does this man not have squatter's rights?
3: Right. Did he get evicted? I mean, he's there, right?
4: You can't kick him out.
2: The squatter's law thing is something I can't wrap my head around. It's absolutely absurd.
3: But however, at this point in your apartment search, you must be thinking about it.
2: Yeah, I'm going to check into a crawl space here pretty soon.
4: Some of them look pretty nice.
2: They do.
3: I had John's waterproofing done in mine, so it's actually waterproof.
2: Now you're going to have people trying to get into your crawl space, Jake.
4: I'll do it.

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1: So the rumor is the Chicago Bears are going to leave Chicago.
2: Leave Chicago. And I'm trying to dive into this to find out more. If this is them leaving Soldier Field in Chicago to have a new stadium somewhere in the suburbs.
1: Got it. Okay.
2: Or if they're trying to straight up relocate this team.
1: And if there's a chance we could get them to come here, right? Are we ready for NFL football ever? I mean, we have enough trouble getting baseball to come
3: here. Is Portland ready for NFL?
1: Yeah.
3: No.
2: No? Why?
3: I don't want it, and I don't welcome it.
1: I might be with you on that one, Mark.
3: I really think a lot of Portland's like cute, quaint charm is we have our amazing NBA team, mm-hmm. we have soccer, we have MLS, and like that's enough.
1: We're all set?
3: We're set. We're good. We have enough. We don't need more. NFL is crazy.
1: There's quite a bit of momentum on getting baseball to come. How do you feel about that?
3: I welcome that more than NFL, but okay. I'm not like, let's do it.
1: You're still okay with
3: but
1: it.
3: But if we were to get it, I'd be like, oh, that's nice.
1: Yeah.
3: That's good.
1: It's not really much of a sports town. Now, this must like feel weird to you, JR, coming from like the East Coast, New England especially.
2: Yeah, geez, New England.
1: Hardcore sports culture there.
2: The Celtics, the Bruins, the Pats, dude.
1: Right.
2: Everybody, I mean, it's crazy up there.
1: And there's no, I heard your accent.
2: Sorry.
1: And there's no like wishy-washy. If you live there, you are a fan of that team, right?
2: You're not allowed to be. Yeah, unless you're me and you have a star on your arm because when you were a boy, your mom sold you that this is going to be the Cowboys would be the greatest team in the history of sports.
1: Yeah, you were the only Cowboys fan in the whole town, right?
2: I really was.
3: They are a good novelty team. They've got the cheerleaders. Like, those are the best.
2: Yeah.
1: Totally. But I think that the difference is, in Portland, it's just not the sports culture here.
3: No.
1: We love, the Fire's doing great things, but you can feel free to not love the Fire.
3: Definitely.
1: And I don't know if a team could be supported. I think you might be right, Mallory.
3: Yeah, it would just be a lot. And, like, we don't need that pressure. You know, people also don't like change, and Portland's been the same way since I was a kid. We've had the Blazers, and it's like, we're good. We're good.
2: So let me ask you this, to play devil's advocate. Say that the Blazers do leave town, and we don't want this to happen.
3: Right?
2: Of course
3: not.
2: Of course not. Wouldn't it be nice,
1: to have something else?
2: We have Bears here.
1: Right.
2: Chicago, if you don't want to be in the outskirts of Illinois, why don't you come to Oregon?
3: Yeah. Oh, gosh. I would really hate if our basketball team got replaced with NFL, but I think having something would definitely be better than nothing.
1: Yeah. So only worst case scenario are we open to this. Okay.
2: We got the Ducks football. We got the Beavers.
3: Yeah.
1: You're right. You're right. Everything you're saying is right, man, and I'm kind of with you on all of it. However, if it doesn't happen, I'm not going to be crying about it.
2: No.
1: Yeah. All right. We're all on the same page.
2: Okay, we're in agreement.
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1: We found an article making a claim that's borderline ridiculous.
2: Yeah, it was claiming certain covers to be better than the originals.
1: Right.
3: Ooh, that's a bold claim.
1: And it almost never happens. Yeah, am I right on that?
3: Nearly impossible.
1: Nearly impossible, just because, like, the reason you're doing a cover as it is because you loved the original. The original.
3: Unless you're so Kelly Clarkson. I feel like everything she does,
2: right,
3: for some reason. Yep. Yeah.
1: Big asterisk on Kelly's name. Everyone
2: for real.
1: She does better than the original. Some of the examples that they brought up, and these are just the first ones that popped to my mind. Luke Combs' Fast Car.
2: Okay.
1: Luke Combs' Fast Car, outrageously good.
4: You got a fast car. Is it fast enough so we can fly away? Still gotta make a decision. Leave tonight or live or die this way.
1: Comes as close to the line as you really can.
3: It's so good.
1: It's so good, but it's not better than Tracy Chapman's version of Fast Car.
3: It's not. And also, Fast Car is such like an iconic song.
1: Yep.
3: For them to take that away from Tracy Chapman, like, you just can't do it.
1: It's wrong. It's morally wrong.
3: Yeah.
1: And actually wrong.
3: Yeah.
1: JR, what do you think? What are you saying?
2: I don't want to be rude here, but Luke's version is entirely better.
1: No.
3: It's a little rude.
2: I really believe it.
1: That's incorrect.
2: With all due respect to Tracy Chapman.
1: I get you. I know what you're saying. Okay, so another one that pops in my mind, the Eagles' Desperado. So Clint Black did a version of it as well.
5: Now it seems to me some fine things have been laid upon your table.
1: Which is great. It's a really top-notch version of it. It's just not better than the Eagles when they did it.
2: The Eagles are, like, all time.
1: Yeah, it's true. The one that I think we can all agree comes as close as possible to beating the original

0: I'm feeling a little emboldened to say it because you just did it.
1: Yeah.
0: That might, we all love Dolly Parton.
1: Oh, yeah.
0: She's the GOAT. She's the best ever. Whitney might have done that song better.
1: I mean, absolutely.
2: Wait, okay, so Whitney Houston sang that song. Dolly Parton is the OG.
1: She covered it.
0: It's her song. And I think, correct me if I'm wrong, Willie Nelson wrote that song.
2: Dolly Parton is the original singer of that song?
0: Yeah.
1: Yeah.
2: I have never heard that in my life.
1: Really? Yeah, Whitney's is a cover.
2: Okay, I totally thought Whitney was the OG.
0: So totally in your mind, it is the original for you, Whitney Houston.
2: Mm-hmm. Yeah.
0: Even if you heard Dolly doing it today, you'd probably think Whitney's was better.
1: 100%. And it sounds way different. Yeah. It's very melancholy.
2: Yeah.
1: It's a very different song.
2: I was going to say, does Dolly hit those same notes as...
0: Oh, yeah. It's Dolly Parton. I mean, she does it really good.
2: Okay, I need to hear this. I honestly have never heard it ever in my life.
0: We'll find the clip and we'll come back and play
1: Let's do that.
0: Also, there are a couple versions in our own personal

0: Morning Stampede on 98.7 The Bull.
1: Talking a moment ago about covers that are better than the originals and how rare that actually is.
2: Yeah, but it can happen. There are very few instances. And the one that I handpicked, I'm willing to die on this hill.
1: I want to get to that, but let's circle back around to
2: okay,
1: I Will
2: okay.
1: Always
2: I'm
1: Love
2: getting
1: You.
2: Ahead of myself.
1: Yes, yes. We talked about Dolly Parton's version of I Will Always Love You.
2: Yeah.
1: And Whitney Houston's version.
3: Mm-hmm.
1: Mallory, completely unaware that Dolly Parton ever did that song.
3: I thought it was Whitney. I thought she was the OG.
1: Right. Dolly Parton wrote the song.
3: Okay.
1: And I was wrong about it. It wasn't Willie Nelson.
2: No.
1: There's some other song I was trying to think of there. Let's play Dolly's version real quick.
4: But above all of this, I wish you love.
1: Got his phone light on.
2: I get behind that.
1: And listen to this note right here. Lovely, lovely.
3: It's so cute.
1: However, it's not.
3: And I,
2: wow. It's that like, is a cover ballad.
3: Yeah.
1: Whitney did it better.
2: Come on.
3: I wonder what Dolly thought when Whitney dropped that. Do you think she was like, well, damn.
2: R.I.P.
3: That's kind of how I would. I'd be like, you can have this one, girl.
2: Yeah, her jaw must have just smacked the floor.
1: We all have our own versions of these where you think the cover's better than the original and you'll probably get some pushback on it. Here's mine. It's A-ha's Take On Me.
2: Okay. Oh, I love this song. It's in like every 80s movie.
1: Yeah. Hear that in the beginning credits, you know it's this movie set in the 80s.
2: Oh, yeah.
1: There's a ska band, Real Big Fish,
2: what?
1: That did it better.
2: Okay.
1: With horns and everything, they did it better.
2: That's pretty fun, man.
1: It is fun.
3: It's different.
1: That's okay. Yeah, that's
2: just
1: you
2: being polite. I don't know if it's better.
3: Yeah.
2: It's cool, though.
3: All right.
1: I'm not prepared to die on the hill.
2: What do you got, Mal?
3: I am going to do Sabrina Carpenter's cover of Chapel Roan's Good Luck, Babe.
2: Oh, that's bold.
3: But quickly, I want to say, what was that one song that Russell Dickerson covered, Hootie and the Blowfish?
1: Yeah.
3: Don't they have a cover, a really popular cover?
1: I mean, yeah. I mean, plenty of people have done a Hootie.
3: No, it's Post Malone when he covered that one song.
1: Oh, sure, yes.
2: Oh, I'm such a baby because the Cowboys make me cry.
3: That one, oh, I should have done that. But let's do the Sabrina
2: one.
3: I love Sabrina Carpenter.
1: All right, let's start with Chapel Roan's version.
2: So good.
1: Okay, all right, and now Sabrina's version.
4: Think I'm gonna call it off, even if you call it love. Huh. I just wanna love someone who calls me baby.
3: I think just the tone of the voice is a lot more, it hits harder.
1: I think they're both great, but yeah, Sabrina's kind of great.
2: Yeah, Sabrina's awesome. I think Chapel, I couldn't picture anyone else doing it. It almost like Selena had a different, it was in a different key.
1: Yeah.
2: Definitely
3: a
2: different key.
3: I think that's why I liked it. Sabrina she also just covered Like a Prayer by Madonna. I almost did that. It was amazing.
2: She killed it?
3: She did it at Coachella. Yes.
1: Better than Madonna, though?
3: It was one part in the song that Sabrina sang it in that same key that she just sang that other song. And it's just, it's slower. It hits harder. It's not as poppy.
2: Okay.
3: So I guess it kind of depends what you're after.
1: Okay. Yeah. JR, ready for yours?
2: Yeah. Not only is
1: Let's come back.
2: You sure?
1: Let's come back and do it. Yeah. Take
2: you're
1: break
2: killing me,
1: this.
2: Dude.
1: I know you want to die in this hill.
2: Oh, my gosh.
1: The thing is, you don't have to because you're right.
2: All right.
1: I'm with you on that one.
2: All right. We'll see if Mal is.
1: It's coming up next right now. 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
1: Cover songs that are better than the original songs. They're very rare, but they do happen.
2: Yeah, and not only is the cover that I chose better than the original in every way, shape, or form, it's one of my top three songs of all time.
1: Wow. Really?
2: It's one of my absolute favorite songs ever made.
1: I'm ready for it. Are you ready for it? And here's the thing. We're going to see if Mallory agrees, but I agree with you, man. This song was better than the original, and I loved the original.
2: Yeah?
1: I was all over the original. It was on the... Let me just play it for you. That's the original one.
3: I know it's coming.
1: Yes,
3: this is a good pick, JR.
2: Yeah?
1: Tom Cochran. It was on the Living in the 90s. You remember the Living in the 90s? They advertised it on TV.
2: I think so.
1: I bought that album like by calling the number and having them send it to me.
2: You see, that one brought me up to about a 5.
1: Yeah?
2: That one got me moving.
1: 5 is good.
2: You know, but this one by Rascal Flatts, excuse me.
3: Good.
1: He's right.
3: It's and he gets so good.
2: I'm like, oh my gosh, I need it.
1: Cover songs that are better than originals. Please get involved. 503-733-0987. What would be your choice for the cover song that was better than the original?
2: Don't even get me started on movie sequels better than the first one.
1: No.
2: I got quite a few of those.
1: I wouldn't dare do that to you.

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1: Hey, this is Chris Stapleton. 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
1: Had a lot of fun with today's shows. We've done a lot of cool things. Talked about cover songs that are better than the originals.
2: We did.
1: Chris Stapleton tickets. Got to question number 9 on $1,000 Minutes. We might be going into the most important part of the show because I know you've been dying to hear my thoughts on the McDonald's refresher drinks.
3: Did you rank them?
1: I haven't ranked them yet.
3: Okay.
1: But we can do that if you want.
2: I have all of them written out right here. There's actually 1, 2, 3, 4, 5. There's 6 of them.
1: I've tried them all at this point.
2: Okay.
1: I'm ready to rank. I mean, I've got it in my head.
2: All right.
1: I'm actually kind of mad about it.
2: Okay. I think I know, Mallory, which one's going to be the top one.
3: Okay.
2: Hold on 1 second.
1: Okay. You got it? See, you're showing it to Mallory to see if she thinks that'd be the top one.
3: Oh, you think so? Okay, but I think it's going to be the... Show me the list. I think it's...
1: She thinks this is going to be something different. All right. I was surprised at which one came out on top for me.
2: Okay. So we're different on this.
1: Okay, let's see it.
2: All right. The Strawberry Watermelon Refresher, 1 through 6.
1: The first one I started with because I thought that would be right up my alley. It's number 5 on the list.
2: Oh, wow.
3: Okay.
1: Normally, watermelon is my jam.
2: Yeah.
1: Yeah, absolutely. But it only came in number 5. Only better than a one other on the list.
2: All right. This one we do know you surprisingly enjoyed. Mango Pineapple Refresher.
1: You ready for this?
3: Yeah.
1: It's the number 1.
2: No!
1: I'm so mad about it.
3: Wow, that is not what I was expecting.
1: I hate mango. I hate the flavor of mango. When mango sneaks into my Jelly Bellies, just throw the rest of the bag away. I hate mango.
2: Man.
1: But that one hit the hardest. It has like little bobas in it.
3: Yeah.
1: It's friggin' delicious.
3: I need to try this drink now and see if it has like hints of mango. Because what if it doesn't even taste like mango?
1: Please do.
3: Yeah.
1: Because it would perfectly explain why I hate all mango and thought this was the best refresher.
3: Yeah. Interesting.
2: Man, that just like...
3: That is not what I was expecting.
1: It was the heater, man. Number 1.
2: Okay,
1: so
2: maybe the one I picked has to be number 2 then, because this is mind-blowing. All right, how about the Blackberry Passion Fruit Refresher?
1: It was okay. That one actually had minced up, that's not right. What's the word for it? Mashed up fruit in it.
3: Mm-hmm.
2: Really?
3: Muddled?
1: So, muddled, that's it.
3: Yeah, muddled.
2: Muddled? What is that?
1: Muddled dragon fruit in it, and it was pretty solid. I'd give that one a 4 or so.
2: 4, okay.
1: Yep.
2: All right, what about the... And I think...
3: This is the one I thought was going to be number 1.
2: Okay. Yeah. Sprite Berry Blast.
1: 6.
3: What?
1: Last on the list.
2: Oh my gosh, Jay!
1: I'm not wrong either. When you go try it, you're going to be like, that didn't blow me away in any way.
3: But it has the cold foam and it's blue.
1: Okay. It's okay. It's the worst on the list.
3: Wow.
1: I'm saying they're all good, but that one comes in last.
3: Dang it.
2: Orange Dream.
1: I thought it was going to be awesome. Also at 3.
2: Wow.
1: I was really surprised by how I came out on this list, which puts number 2 being...
2: Dirty Dr. Pepper.
1: Dirty Dr. Pepper.
3: Yeah. You were close, JR.
2: I thought that would be the number 1, man.
1: McDonald's does it right, man. I'm telling
2: you. Wow.
1: That mango pineapple thing. Please go try it, Mallory.
3: Okay, I will.
2: So if we go get one today, it's got to be the mango pineapple.
1: You have to.
2: All right.
1: It's got the boba in it. It just straight up rocks.
2: All right.

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12: 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You, on the other hand, will never live down yours.
11: Oh, no, you don't.
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Good morning and happy Thursday. Hey, it's Emily 98.7 The Bull. Hope you are enjoying this morning. You know what? We are so close to the weekend, I can taste it, right? So I say we get those weekend vibes rolling a little early. 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
1: You

The latest from Ella Langley and Morgan Wallen. Hey, it's Emily. They will be performing in Philadelphia. We want to get you there. That next keyword you need to win. Coming up around 4 o'clock with B-Dub.

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Texas and Tennessee, both great places, but we want to get you to Philadelphia to see Ella Langley and Morgan Wallen. You deserve to win this trip this year. What you need to do is be listening for those keywords, that next one coming up around 4 o'clock today. She said-

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Still breathing. Am I Okay by Megan Maroney. Hey, it's Emily. That's what I was saying to myself this morning. 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
16: The team's looking good this season.
17: I think so. Man, I miss playing football. 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
16: 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After 40, the body has less testosterone, and men lose their edge. 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

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Great advice. Write this down. It's our Lazy Boy text line, 503-733-0987. Hey, it's Emily. Text me. What do you want to hear today? I want to play the songs you want to hear. Like, this is one I would pick.

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Let's get you to Philadelphia so you can see Morgan Wallen and Ella Langley. Hey, it's Emily. What you need to do to win is be listening for those keywords. That next one is coming up today around 4 o'clock with B-Dub. This is the last week that we are doing this, okay? So make sure you are getting those keywords in. It's Jason Aldean now.

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story short, do you remember when Megan Maroney put out her new album and Riley Green got on social media and was singing a hook to a song that seemed like it was an answer to Megan Maroney? 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Yeah, I've heard things like that before. I'm the

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Hey, it's Emily. There are so many things you could win, like really great concert tickets. My advice to you, enter to win everything. See what you come up with.

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1: 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I don't

actually lies, Morgan. Okay, we are sending you to Philadelphia to see Morgan Wallen and Ella Langley. Hey, it's Emily. You deserve to win this trip. What you need to do, be listening for those keywords. That next one coming up around 4 o'clock today with

So at the ACM Awards, Riley Green, he shot his shot with Shania Twain. He said that's the reason he wasn't bringing a date, because he knew she was hosting. Well, then I find out that Bebe Rexha was shooting her shot at Riley Green. So it was a very thirsty ACM Awards. I wonder if anything came out of it, though, actually. We need some.

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I think this is so cool. So Megan Maroney was the maid of honor at her best friend's wedding over the weekend. And one of the first songs she put out, she wrote for her best friend. 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

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So Thomas Rhett lost a bet to Russell Dickerson. And as his, I guess, punishment, it's not really punishment, but he had to open up for one of Russell's shows. I think that's awesome. I wish more artists would do that.

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My name is Emily. Thanks so much for listening and hanging out with me today. B-Dub's up next for you. He has that keyword coming up around 4 o'clock, so you can see these two, Ella Langley and Morgan Wallen. Have an awesome Thursday. I will see you right back here tomorrow so we can kick off our weekend the right way by listening to the very best country music right here on 98.7 The Bull. Have a good one. Bye.

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Look, I'll be honest, I don't pick the songs. I just play the ones I'm told to. It's 98.7 The Bull. If this was a mistake, this is one I'm not mad at because little Luke Combs goes a long way. A two for Thursday? Are you kidding me? Luke and Luke, Sleepless in a Hotel Room, starts off the ride home on The Bull.

4 o'clock today, your next keyword to get you to Ella Langley and Morgan Wallen. This is 98.7 The Bull. What's going on? I'm B-Dub. Anyone else's body clock just feeling off? Like, anytime there's a 3-day holiday and the holiday isn't a Monday, the rest of the week is just garbage for me.

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Apparently, men now want privacy urinals, which is adorable because half of us still refuse to wash our hands. 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
2: If you showed up, I wouldn't let you in.

Have you seen this new AI-designed men's bathroom concept going viral? Honestly, this thing looks like a therapist designed it after one bad experience at a stadium. Every urinal gets its own little private stall now, like a VIP lounge for your bladder. Apparently, the goal is to eliminate that weird, unspoken dude code, where every guy walks in pretending he suddenly became fascinated by ceiling tiles. Fellas, you know the move. Eyes up, no sudden movements, no conversation. Basically, horses and neighboring trailers. Funniest part? Guys online are rejecting it. We don't want more privacy. We just want to be farther away from the dude absolutely fighting for his life in the stall next door. Which, honestly,

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I've got that next keyword coming up just after 4. 98.7 The Bull, I'm B-Dub. The Chicks going back on tour. More on that in the breakdown.

0: 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He's choosing Texas,
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We're talking beards with Jordan Davis. The man has one of the best on planet Earth when it comes to country music beards. 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
1: I got to ask you something because my beard game is not even close to where yours is, but is that still El Natural or do you just ferment it? 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
2: Natural.
1: You got a couple poking through there. All right. Okay. Fair. Mine is just like, I'm glad mine's finally semi-symmetrical because for years it was like all the gray was coming in on this side. And I like to joke that's because I drive the most and it's the brakes, you know, in your right side ear when you're driving and your wife's like, brake, brake, brake. Like they're a half mile down the road, bro. Like you relax. We're not going to hit them. Like I survived my entire life.
2: Outside over
1: yeah. The stressed outside comes here. So now when we ride the motorcycle, you know, she grabs, digs her nails in both sides of the vest. So I feel like the grays are coming in on both sides. Yeah. Yeah. So that's what it is. But man, I am envious that, you know, you're in your mid 30s, late 30s, and like it's still like it's there. Like
2: yeah.
1: you've
2: no,
1: still got
2: it.
1: No,
2: it's definitely.
1: Man.
2: I haven't just fermented it yet, and I feel like I'm. I feel like I can still. I feel like I got a good year, good few years before my two sons really start to take a toll on the grays. But yeah, as of now, I'm still all natural, baby. Still rocking.
1: I remember the first time you cut the beard short, everyone freaked out. Like, yeah. What did you do? It's like you. Not like you snipped your vocal cords, you trimmed a beard.
2: Yeah, that caused some. I got a lot of comments about you know grow the beard back out, and I was like, well, it will, guys. I can't make it grow any faster. You know,
1: it's not an overnight decision. It takes a little bit of time to make that happen.
2: Yeah, but no, I trimmed it up. I mean, I don't know. I think just like maybe I cut my hair shorter, and then I was like, well, if I cut my hair shorter, cut my beard shorter, and then it got to where I was like, all right, well, my daughter does grab it less when it's that far away, so.
1: Fair.
2: Yeah, so it could have been out of just not trying to keep as many beard hairs as I could so my daughter stopped pulling on them.

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I'm B-Dub. One of the big shows that's coming to town is Megan Maroney, August 1st. Megan sold out her tour in minutes. She's playing at Moda Center, of course, August 1st. Beautiful Things is on The Bull right now.

0: If someone were to move to Oregon tomorrow, okay, what's the one rule you need to teach them first?
1: Oh, I have 1,000 answers to that.
2: No umbrellas.
1: Yeah, that's a pretty good one right there. We'll start with that.
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Was it 2 to 3 to the 4? When it's last call and they kick us out the door. It's getting kinda late, but the ladies want some more. Oh my, good Lord. 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
2: Your chance to get to Ella Langley and Morgan Wallen in Philadelphia coming up in less than 10 minutes. We'll kick things off with Coe Wetzel and Jesse Murph. 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

lot more. That's Brennett, 98.7 The Bull, your Big 4 at 4, and a little more. And happy birthday to Phil Vassar, born on this day in Lynchburg, Virginia. He wrote several hit songs like My Next 30 Years from Tim McGraw, Bye Bye for Joni Mancini, and obviously released this match himself, Just Another Day in Paradise. A little more today on The Bull.

0: write songs that I could go play in like a writer's round. And if nobody clapped, I'd go, I don't care, that's a great song.
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1: I knew I'd see her around. I'd be at some party. She'd show up and I'd be walking out. Across some parking lot, hiding behind her sister. I'd look up. She'd be at the red light beside me in that white Maxima with the sticker on the back. I'd act.

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But now it's like these county lines closing in on me. I see them everywhere together. 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She's so far gone. She didn't go far. She was over me

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1: Oh, I have 1,000 answers to that.
2: No umbrellas.
1: Yeah, that's a pretty good one right there. We'll start with that.
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All right, Stephen Wilson Jr., McMenamin's Grand Lodge coming up on September 19th. Let's get you tickets right now. 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Again, that's Gary. 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

0: I got invited to a bike night out at Mad Greek Tavern, 185th and Union, on the west side there, kind of like a Beaverton, Hillsboro area. It's B-Dub, 98.7 The Bolt. Never been there before. What a cool spot. I had this like grilled cheese sandwich thing that had gyro meat and bacon and cheese, lettuce, tomato in their sauce. Fire. Mad Greek Tavern. Much love.
1: 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What's up?